soon as she said these words, roses, pearls, and diamonds flowed out of her mouth. What do I see, my darling child? But where did you get all these? The little girl told the whole story in detail, and as she talked and talked, roses,

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0: I didn't screw it up, did I? Okay, but here's another one I could screw up.
1: What is it?
0: Am I gonna do this by myself?
1: Yeah, you should do it by yourself.
0: Okay, well, I think I'll try it in a different key. I'll try it in the normal key.
1: Yeah.
0: If it sounds bad, these people are just gonna have to wait. We'll do it.
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Talk is secondary, first my specialty, naughty bars on the takedown. Rap like nicotine, sound so addicting, click, click, zibble, flip, caddy, daddy, hit the green, soak up dopamine, I mean dope scheme, take more head than the blade.

It's like ooh, it's like that you keep going. Ooh, ooh, ooh, ooh, ooh. It's like ooh, it's like that you keep going. Ooh, ooh, ooh, ooh, ooh. It's like ooh, it's like that you keep going. Ooh, ooh, ooh, ooh, ooh. It's like ooh, ooh, ooh.

of the Top Gun Big Wave Surfing Competition. We expect to see some of the best surfers on the planet and some very big waves. The competition, of course, is named after Johnny Top Gun Matheson, who 10 years ago today disappeared when a 100-foot swell took him out to sea. He was never seen again.

What nobody knew was that Johnny survived that day. Washed ashore on a godforsaken beach, Johnny waited 5 whole days before he realized he'd been left for dead. He had avoided going into the dense green inferno of the rainforest, but as the days passed on, he became tired, thirsty, and full of desperation. It was at this point he realized his only chance was to go into the jungle.

I said, the devil thought he had me. 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
3: Yeah.
1: Gena Dagena. Yeah, that's nice, isn't it?
3: Gena Dagena.
1: Yeah.
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